Lost your beloved pet or found someone else's? Fido, go on walkabout. Cocky, wanna crackers elsewhere? Check the lost and... Lost your beloved pet or found someone else's? Fido, go on walkabout. Cocky, wanna crackers elsewhere? Check the lost and found department of our website to make the lost and found...

Remember when Madonna ruled the charts? Kylie was just starting out and every Friday night had a killer soundtrack. It was the decade of big hair and even bigger hits from Bon Jovi. Oh, to Duran Duran. Juices.

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1: We're reaching for a top of 13 degrees today, a cloudy Sunday. Tomorrow, a shower or two with 14. And on Tuesday, showers, a top of 12 degrees.
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Remember when Madonna ruled the charts? Kylie was just starting out, and every Friday night had a killer soundtrack. It was the decade of big hair and even bigger hits, from Bon Jovi to Duran Duran.

So if you love the 80s as much as we do, then tease up the hair and crank up the volume and relive the decade that got it right. It's the 80s Lunch, weekdays at midday, thanks to Mercedes-Benz, 120

0: week in Music's On, that's Fleetwood Mac, as Christine McVie joined the band this week back in 1970.
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0: Feature artist. Yeah, it's George Michael. Here he is. Talking about a job that he used to have before becoming famous.
7: I was a DJ. It was a dinner dance restaurant. It was very, very hip, you know, dinner dance. And I was allowed to play the occasional vaguely disco-y record in between 17 requests for the birdie dance. And every night I would have to say, good evening, ladies and gentlemen. I hope you've enjoyed your meal. Welcome to the Bel Air restaurant. We hope you'll partake of a little dancing after. It was so awful. So awful. And my hands used to get clammy and sweaty every night before I had to do this because I was absolutely hopeless at it. I have no idea how I'm able, or was it almost immediately able, to sing to thousands and thousands of people when I literally just used to shudder at the thought of talking to these few dinner dance people.
0: George Michael had his first solo number one hit song on his hands this week in the UK back in 1984. Here's another of his brilliant tunes, Freedom 90. George Michael is our feature artist on This Week in Music.

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Callahan from Ganga Jang. Kim Sledge, happy birthday. Roland Orzabal. Debbie Peterson from the Bengals. Tori Amos. Dua Lipa is on the list. Happy birthday, Rick Springfield.